There's a man going round taking names, and he decides who to free and who to blame. Everybody won't be treated all the same. There'll be a golden ladder reaching down when the man comes around. The hairs on your arm will stand up at the terror in each sip and in each sup. Will you partake of that last offered cup, or disappear into the potter's ground when the man comes around? Hear the trumpets, hear the pipers, 100 million angels singing.

their wits. 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Till Armageddon, no shalom, no shalom. Then the farther hen will bring his chickens home. The wise men will bow down before the throne. And at his feet they'll cast their golden crowns. When the man comes around. Whoever is unjust, let him be unjust still. Whoever is righteous, let him be righteous still. Whoever is filthy, let him be filthy still. Listen to the words long written down. When the man comes around. Hear the trumpets, hear the pipers.

Tree. The virgins are trimming their wicks. 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It's very hard to kick against the pricks. In measured penny weight and 100 pounds,

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There's a shoulder where death comes to cry. There's a lobby with 900 windows. There's a tree where the dogs go to die. There's a piece that was torn from the morning.

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Well, you can say what you like, but it doesn't change anything.

We'd like to do something for you. It's on our Fly By Night album. This is called Anthem.

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0: Well, I'm beamed in on Dreamsville and I'm moving right now. Cause that's the kind of scene that I dig. Baby, you're the ginchiest.
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0: is the intergalactic operator. Can I help you?
1: Yes. I'm trying to reach Flight Commander P.R. Johnson on Mars Flight 247.
0: Very well. Hold on, please. You're through.
1: Thank you, operator.

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That the cream cannot help but always rise up to the top, while I say,

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It's the ideal way to order the world. Fuck the morals. Does it make any money? If you don't like it, then leave. Or use your right to protest on the street. Yeah, use that right, but don't imagine that it's heard.

The devil went down to Georgia. He was looking for a soul to steal. He was in a bind because he was way behind and he was willing to make a deal. When he came across this young man sewing on a fiddle and playing it hot, and the devil jumped up on a hickory stump and said, "Boy, let me tell you what. I guess you didn't know it, but I'm a fiddle player too. And if you'd care to take a dare, I'll make a bet with you. Now you play pretty good fiddle, boy, but give the devil his due. I bet a fiddle of gold against your soul, because I think I'm better than you." The boy said, "My name's Johnny, and it might be a sin, but I'll take your bet, you're gonna regret, because I'm the best as ever been."

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And he laid that golden fiddle on the ground at Johnny's feet. Johnny said, devil, just come on back if you ever want to try again. I done told you once, you son of a bitch, I'm the

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I've been here and there, I got down, played some blues. It felt good, it was true. How was it for you?

0: nigga, the way that she moving is just unforgiving.
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0: Right by the woods, I grill casino. My nigga, I barely have parents. I tell Diana my secrets, that's really my twin. Like I look in the mirror. You didn't have day right, but it's an incredible feeling to face all your fears. Shawty, what's up with your lifestyle? You're moving too loosely. I thought you was bold. Nigga, you tweaked in my absence. Who knew on the playlist? Go cut off that noise. I'm back on my business. I'm feeling alive. 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

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This little bitch swing that thing like a 10 speed. Make that

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1: Yeah, yeah.
0: Just hit a op, now we smoking on.
1: Yeah, yeah.
2: Fuck it up. Hey, hey, fuck it up. Fuck it up. Fuck it up.
0: Nikki, Christina, Lotto, and Keisha, Megan and Glow, Sexy Red and Lakia, and Cardi, I met her at an Ice Spice party with Candy. I seen that Yaya in the pants. This bitch thinks this. I ain't regular rich, bitch, I'm rich.
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It's absolutely fantastic. You people have been so nice. I've been drunk from 9 o'clock in the morning till 9 o'clock in the morning.

0: time to snap, kids. It's time to fucking snap, goddammit.
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2: Listen! It was real.
0: I don't think there's anybody even up there, man.
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